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1: Well, I'm not thin like a bone rack.
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1: Like, well, you know.
0: But a terrible name for a supervillain. Nobody can defeat Bone Rack.

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2: 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Happy birthday.
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2: And I'll leave you with this thought. To balloons, we're the thing floating.
1: Bye.
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3: 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And expectations for an even better Lobo team in Eric Olin's second year. That includes the return of starting guards Jake Hall and Uriah Tenet. 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
0: My favorite thing that I own is my lucky watch. 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

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Playing stuff we like is not to be confused with having an actual purpose. Reach out on the socials at Greg B. Harrell, Twitter, Instagram, Greg B. Harrell Show, Facebook, Greg B. Harrell TikTok. You can see what I look like up there because I'm not afraid to get on the camera, in spite of everyone saying, maybe you should be afraid to get on the camera. One, two.

0: No matter how good things are going across University Boulevard, the anticipation for Lobo basketball is building. And expectations for an even better Lobo team in Eric Olin's second year. That includes the return of starting guards Jake Hall and Uriah Tenet. And a run all the way to the NIT Final Four make the Lobos a favorite in the new look Mountain West. The home schedule includes the rivalry games against New Mexico State and Utah State and a visit from St. Mary's, one of the most underrated teams every year. The Lobo women are under a new leader, Amy Egan. She brings enthusiasm, a fast-paced offense, and a history of winning that will be tested by two Power Four home games against Arizona and Colorado, plus the Aggies too. Lobo men's and women's season tickets are the next sweet deal. 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
3: Tonight, mostly cloudy with rain developing, mainly to the west. We're down to 59 in Albuquerque, 55 in Santa Fe. Monday is an impact weather day. We have a chance for morning showers with heavier rain arriving after lunchtime. Our highs cooler at 75 for Albuquerque, 65 for Santa Fe. I'm meteorologist Olga Breeze for KOAT7.
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0: No matter how good things are going across University Boulevard, the anticipation for Lobo basketball is building. And expectations for an even better Lobo team in Eric Olin's second year. That includes the return of starting guards Jake Hall and Uriah Tenet. And a run all the way to the NIT Final Four make the Lobos a favorite in the new look Mountain West. The home schedule includes the rivalry games against New Mexico State and Utah State and a visit from St. Mary's, one of the most underrated teams every year. The Lobo women are under a new leader, Amy Egan. She brings enthusiasm, a fast-paced offense, and a history of winning that will be tested by two Power Four home games against Arizona and Colorado, plus the Aggies too. Lobo men's and women's season tickets are the next sweet deal. Two tickets for the price of one to every home game in the pit. 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
1: That's a staple of any conversation with Ed. You're going to get some fantastics thrown in there.
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Playing stuff we like. So far, that's all we have down for our mission statement. So that's why we keep repeating it. Playing stuff we like. Playing stuff we like. Greg B. Harrell, Twitter, Instagram, Greg B. Harrell Show, Facebook, Greg B. Harrell, TikTok. 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Unfortunately, well, I mean, it's obvious, isn't it? 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
4: No matter how good things are going across University Boulevard, the anticipation for Lobo basketball is building. And expectations for an even better Lobo team in Eric Olin's second year. That includes the return of starting guards Jake Hall and Uriah Tenet. And a run all the way to the NIT Final Four make the Lobos a favorite in the new look Mountain West. The home schedule includes the rivalry games against New Mexico State and Utah State and a visit from St. Mary's, one of the most underrated teams every year. 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
1: I'm probably going to drop summer school tomorrow.
0: What? Dropping summer school is either a bad idea or the opening scene of a 1980s comedy. But why are you dropping it? Or do you just naturally have a terrible fielding percentage?
1: Yeah, because I'd rather make some money than waste another 2 weeks.
0: What course is it?
1: Math.
0: Math. Oh, yeah.
1: Yeah.
0: Pie and all that stuff?
1: Like what kind of pie? Like apple pie or like blueberry pie?
0: I don't think you should drop this course.

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1: We gave the Ed on the Go app a glow up. 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
2: No matter how good things are going across University Boulevard, the anticipation for Lobo basketball is building. And expectations for an even better Lobo team in Eric Olin's second year. That includes the return of starting guards Jake Hall and Uriah Tenet. And a run all the way to the NIT Final Four make the Lobos a favorite in the new look Mountain West. The home schedule includes the rivalry games against New Mexico State and Utah State and a visit from St. Mary's, one of the most underrated teams every year. 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She brings enthusiasm, a fast-paced offense, and a history of winning that will be tested by two Power Four home games against Arizona and Colorado, plus the Aggies, too. 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
11: Ed FM. Tonight, mostly cloudy with rain developing, mainly to the west. We're down to 59 in Albuquerque, 55 in Santa Fe. Monday is an impact weather day. We have a chance for morning showers with heavier rain arriving after lunchtime. Our highs cooler at 75 for Albuquerque, 65 for Santa Fe. I'm meteorologist Olga Breeze for KOAT7.
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1: There's too many superhero movies.
0: What? You can never have enough superhero movies.
1: And it's fine when they're good, when they're like Batman, but like Green Lantern.
0: Wait, hold on. They're fine when they're good like what?
1: When they're good like the Batman ones.
0: Batman?
1: Like the Christian Bale ones?
0: Yeah, but you're saying it like he's your accountant. Who did your taxes this year? Oh, it was Bob Batman.
1: Batman.
0: Batman.
1: Batman.
0: No, not Batman. Batman.
1: Batman.
0: Okay, well now you're saying it like a D-level Batman villain. You'll never stop the overpronouncer, Batman.

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6: 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I wasn't Roman. I wasn't Dwayne. 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
1: 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Let's hit it.
0: The paramedic. Sir, you've been in an accident. Me. Is my phone okay?

playing stuff we like. And if you happen to like it too, well, that legally qualifies as friendship in 48 states and Belgium. 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

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If that isn't working for you, perhaps someone is overthinking it. Spoiler alert, that someone is you. Reach out on the socials at Greg B. Harrell, Twitter, Instagram, Greg B. Harrell Show, Facebook, Greg B. Harrell, TikTok. And you know what? If there's some new social media, I'm sure the show will be on there too, because this is how we live our lives now, apparently. Social media this, social media that, social media who? Anywho, I'll be there if you need me in the comments. Yeah.

cigarette break. It's like 10,000 spoons when all you need is a knife. It's meeting the man of my dreams and then meeting his beautiful wife. And isn't it ironic?

0: No matter how good things are going across University Boulevard, the anticipation for Lobo basketball is building. And expectations for an even better Lobo team in Eric Olin's second year. That includes the return of starting guards Jake Hall and Uriah Tenet. And a run all the way to the NIT Final Four make the Lobos a favorite in the new look Mountain West. The home schedule includes the rivalry games against New Mexico State and Utah State and a visit from St. Mary's, one of the most underrated teams every year. The Lobo women are under a new leader, Amy Egan. She brings enthusiasm, a fast-paced offense, and a history of winning that will be tested by two Power Four home games against Arizona and Colorado, plus the Aggies too. Lobo men's and women's season tickets are the next sweet deal. Two tickets for the price of one to every home game in the pit. 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
4: Tonight, mostly cloudy with rain developing, mainly to the west. We're down to 59 in Albuquerque, 55 in Santa Fe. Monday is an impact weather day. We have a chance for morning showers with heavier rain arriving after lunchtime. Our highs cooler at 75 for Albuquerque, 65 for Santa Fe. I'm meteorologist Olga Breeze for KOAT7.
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0: No matter how good things are going across University Boulevard, the anticipation for Lobo basketball is building. And expectations for an even better Lobo team in Eric Olin's second year. That includes the return of starting guards Jake Hall and Uriah Tenet. And a run all the way to the NIT Final Four make the Lobos a favorite in the new look Mountain West. The home schedule includes the rivalry games against New Mexico State and Utah State and a visit from St. Mary's, one of the most underrated teams every year. 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She brings enthusiasm, a fast-paced offense, and a history of winning that will be tested by two Power Four home games against Arizona and Colorado, plus the Aggies too. Lobo men's and women's season tickets are the next sweet deal. Two tickets for the price of one to every home game in the pit. 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
0: 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But don't worry, I got that person back by accelerating in a noticeable way.

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And sometimes we play stuff we like, if you know what we're saying. 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The only radio show that... Actually, no, there's nothing that we do that's only us. So, that was the beginning of a lie. But what's not a lie is you can find this show on social media. At Greg B. Harrell, Twitter, Instagram, Greg B. Harrell Show, Facebook, Greg B. Harrell, TikTok. And I promise you'll love the social media... No, that's a lie again. That is a lie. What's the matter?

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2: 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Ah, Alexa and Ed, together at last. Or, as we shall now be referred to by our couple name, Ed-Lexa. No, that is not a late-night infomercial.
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4: No matter how good things are going across University Boulevard, the anticipation for Lobo basketball is building. And expectations for an even better Lobo team in Eric Olin's second year. That includes the return of starting guards Jake Hall and Uriah Tenet. And a run all the way to the NIT Final Four make the Lobos a favorite in the new look Mountain West. 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She brings enthusiasm, a fast-paced offense, and a history of winning that will be tested by two Power Four home games against Arizona and Colorado, plus the Aggies, too. 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
0: I've Seen Better Days. Mm-hmm. So what are you smoking, a joint? You know, I'll just urge you to be careful, because new studies are showing that potheads can lose their hearing quicker than others, and you wouldn't want something like that to happen to you, because that would be just the worst thing that could happen.
1: Ha ha ha.

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2: No matter how good things are going across University Boulevard, the anticipation for Lobo basketball is building. And expectations for an even better Lobo team in Eric Olin's second year. That includes the return of starting guards Jake Hall and Uriah Tenet. And a run all the way to the NIT Final Four make the Lobos a favorite in the new look Mountain West. 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
13: Tonight, mostly cloudy with rain developing, mainly to the west. We're down to 59 in Albuquerque, 55 in Santa Fe. Monday is an impact weather day. We have a chance for morning showers with heavier rain arriving after lunchtime. Our highs cooler at 75 for Albuquerque, 65 for Santa Fe. I'm meteorologist Olga Breeze for KOAT7.
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2: No matter how good things are going across University Boulevard, the anticipation for Lobo basketball is building. And expectations for an even better Lobo team in Eric Olin's second year. That includes the return of starting guards Jake Hall and Uriah Tenet. And a run all the way to the NIT Final Four make the Lobos a favorite in the new look Mountain West. The home schedule includes the rivalry games against New Mexico State and Utah State and a visit from St. Mary's, one of the most underrated teams every year. 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Lobo men's and women's season tickets are the next sweet deal. 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
3: No matter how good things are going across University Boulevard, the anticipation for Lobo basketball is building. And expectations for an even better Lobo team in Eric Olin's second year. That includes the return of starting guards Jake Hall and Uriah Tenet. And a run all the way to the NIT Final Four make the Lobos a favorite in the new look Mountain West. 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
1: 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And we hope you enjoy the rest of your listening experience. 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

0: 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We're like a monsoon in July. 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
1: No matter how good things are going across University Boulevard, the anticipation for Lobo basketball is building. And expectations for an even better Lobo team in Eric Olin's second year. That includes the return of starting guards Jake Hall and Uriah Tenet. And a run all the way to the NIT Final Four make the Lobos a favorite in the new look Mountain West. 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
9: Tonight, mostly cloudy with rain developing, mainly to the west. We're down to 59 in Albuquerque, 55 in Santa Fe. Monday is an impact weather day. We have a chance for morning showers with heavier rain arriving after lunchtime. Our highs cooler at 75 for Albuquerque, 65 for Santa Fe. I'm meteorologist Olga Breeze for KOAT7.
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1: No matter how good things are going across University Boulevard, the anticipation for Lobo basketball is building. And expectations for an even better Lobo team in Eric Olin's second year. That includes the return of starting guards Jake Hall and Uriah Tenet. And a run all the way to the NIT Final Four make the Lobos a favorite in the new look Mountain West. 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
0: Quit being immature. 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

0: at FM, playing stuff we like. Seriously, we heart emoji all these songs. And even eggplant emoji some of them. If you want to reach out on the social media, at Greg B. Harrell, Twitter, Instagram, Greg B. Harrell Show, Facebook, Greg B. Harrell, TikTok. The social media for this show is open all show long. And you're like, why does he keep the social media open? Well, loneliness is a powerful motivator.
1: Yeah.
0: Plus, I think my landlord caught on to me stealing his cable. So, all I got is the social media, right?

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5: 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That includes the return of starting guards Jake Hall and Uriah Tenet. 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

0: Denver the Last Dinosaur theme song. 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
0: Oh, well, it was the same old story. 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
1: Tonight, mostly cloudy with rain developing, mainly to the west. We're down to 59 in Albuquerque, 55 in Santa Fe. Monday is an impact weather day. We have a chance for morning showers with heavier rain arriving after lunchtime. Our highs cooler at 75 for Albuquerque, 65 for Santa Fe. I'm meteorologist Olga Breeze for KOAT 7.

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Well, except when you spill it on your shirt. It's not a good look.

still to come on Ed FM. Bon Jovi, Bruce Springsteen, Red Hot Chili Peppers, Dave Matthews Band, AC/DC, Madonna, Nickelback, Phil Collins, Police, Fleetwood Mac, Poison, ELO, Lenny Kravitz, Paul McCartney, Rob Thomas, U2, David Bowie, Bob Seger, Gwen Stefani, Van Halen, Def Leppard, Casey and the Sunshine Band. Well, you get the idea.

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2: 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Yes, we do.

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1: 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Or, as we shall now be referred to by our couple name, Edlexa. No, that is not a late-night infomercial for a medicine, but it does sound like it.
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We probably shouldn't tell you this, but this is not Ed FM's best bunch of songs in a row that you'll hear today. No, that happened earlier when you were listening to that other station. You see what you did?

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Yeah, we dropped the G off playing because it saves us time, which we've now wasted by explaining.

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3: No significant delays coming up from Los Lunas into Albuquerque this morning. Northbound I-25 is moving smoothly through Belén, Los Lunas, and Bosque Farms. Easy drive times on its let up before reaching the metro on I-25 with no new accidents reported.
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9: Today's an impact weather day. We have a chance for morning showers with heavier rain arriving after lunchtime. The high, 75 Albuquerque, 70 Santa Fe. Tonight, scattered showers continue, mostly cloudy and cool. 57 Albuquerque, 54 Santa Fe. I'm meteorologist Olga Breeze for KOAT 7.
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15: 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And expectations for an even better Lobo team in Eric Olin's second year. That includes the return of starting guards Jake Hall and Uriah Tenet. 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
1: Quit your blubbering, Ed!
2: No significant delays coming up from Los Lunas into Albuquerque this morning. Northbound I-25 is moving smoothly through Belén, Los Lunas, and Bosque Farms. Easy drive times on its let up before reaching the metro on I-25 with no new accidents reported.
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12: No matter how good things are going across University Boulevard, the anticipation for Lobo basketball is building. And expectations for an even better Lobo team in Eric Olin's second year. That includes the return of starting guards Jake Hall and Uriah Tenet. And a run all the way to the NIT Final Four make the Lobos a favorite in the new look Mountain West. The home schedule includes the rivalry games against New Mexico State and Utah State and a visit from St. Mary's, one of the most underrated teams every year. The Lobo women are under a new leader, Amy Egan. She brings enthusiasm, a fast-paced offense, and a history of winning that will be tested.

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5: Traffic on your freeways looking busier. I-40 with 4 westbound movement approaching the I-25 interchange. Eastbound traffic on I-40 just as busy coming from 12th Street. Drivers headed south on I-25 are seeing more movement approaching Osuna. No new accidents to report otherwise. 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
14: No matter how good things are going across University Boulevard, the anticipation for Lobo basketball is building. And expectations for an even better Lobo team in Eric Olin's second year. That includes the return of starting guards Jake Hall and Uriah Tenet. And a run all the way to the NIT Final Four make the Lobos a favorite in the new look Mountain West. The home schedule includes the rivalry games against New Mexico State and Utah State and a visit from St. Mary's, one of the most underrated teams every year. 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
17: Today's an impact weather day. We have a chance for morning showers with heavier rain arriving after lunchtime. The high, 75 Albuquerque, 70 Santa Fe. Tonight, scattered showers continue, mostly cloudy and cool. 57 Albuquerque, 54 Santa Fe. I'm meteorologist Olga Breeze for KOAT7.
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4: Traffic on your freeways looking busier. I-40 with 4 westbound movement approaching the I-25 interchange. Eastbound traffic on I-40 just as busy coming from 12th Street. Drivers headed south on I-25 are seeing more movement approaching Osuna. No new accidents to report otherwise.
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0: couple of accidents to report this morning on Paseo del Volcán in Bernalillo. We've got a southbound crash at Lincoln Avenue slowing traffic down, and on Highway 528 an accident at Montoya Road. Expect north and southbound delays there. In the North Valley, southbound slowdowns on Coors Boulevard starting at the bypass towards Paseo del Norte, and on your freeways, congestion eastbound on I-40 at the Coors Interchange on and off to I-25 and southbound on I-25 beginning at Osuna.
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13: Today's an impact weather day. We have a chance for morning showers with heavier rain arriving after lunchtime. The high, 75 Albuquerque, 70 Santa Fe. Tonight, scattered showers continue, mostly cloudy and cool. 57 Albuquerque, 54 Santa Fe. I'm meteorologist Olga Breeze for KOAT7.
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24: 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And a run all the way to the NIT Final Four make the Lobos a favorite in the new look Mountain West. 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
1: Who am I without Ed? We've been together for so long that I'm afraid of what my life might look like without him.
2: Drivers headed south on Unser Boulevard are seeing heavy delays from an accident approaching the Paradise Boulevard intersection. Slowdowns are affecting all directions of traffic. Emergency responders are on scene. 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
10: 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And a run all the way to the NIT Final Four make the Lobos a favorite in the new-look Mountain West. 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
3: Drivers headed south on Unser Boulevard are seeing heavy delays from an accident approaching the Paradise Boulevard intersection. Slowdowns are affecting all directions of traffic. Emergency responders are on scene. Golf Course Road or Universe Boulevard are southbound options to avoid that area.
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10: No matter how good things are going across University Boulevard, the anticipation for Lobo basketball is building. And expectations for an even better Lobo team in Eric Olin's second year. That includes the return of starting guards Jake Hall and Uriah Tenet. And a run all the way to the NIT Final Four make the Lobos a favorite in the new-look Mountain West. The home schedule includes the rivalry games against New Mexico State and Utah State and a visit from St. Mary's, one of the most underrated teams every year. 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
15: Today's an impact weather day. We have a chance for morning showers with heavier rain arriving after lunchtime. The high, 75 Albuquerque, 70 Santa Fe. Tonight, scattered showers continue, mostly cloudy and cool. 57 Albuquerque, 54 Santa Fe. I'm meteorologist Olga Breeze for KOAT7.
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10: No matter how good things are going across University Boulevard, the anticipation for Lobo basketball is building. And expectations for an even better Lobo team in Eric Olin's second year. That includes the return of starting guards Jake Hall and Uriah Tenet. And a run all the way to the NIT Final Four make the Lobos a favorite in the new look Mountain West. The home schedule includes the rivalry games against New Mexico State and Utah State and a visit from St. Mary's, one of the most underrated teams every year. The Lobo women are under a new leader, Amy Egan. She brings enthusiasm, a fast-paced offense, and a history of winning that will be tested by two Power Four home games against Arizona and Colorado, plus the Aggies, too. Lobo men's and women's season tickets are the next sweet deal. Two tickets for the price of one to every home game in the pit. 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
21: 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Ah, Alexa and Ed, together at last. Or, as we shall now be referred to by our couple name, Ed Lexa. No, that is not a late-night infomercial for a medicine, but it does sound like it.

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2: 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And expectations for an even better Lobo team in Eric Olin's second year. That includes the return of starting guards Jake Hall and Uriah Tenet. And a run all the way to the NIT Final Four make the Lobos a favorite in the new-look Mountain West. 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
3: My cornets?
2: You like your what?
3: Cornets.
2: You like your corn nuts?
3: I like eating them because they're crunchy.
2: Wow. Thoughts like Plato. The modeling compound, not the philosopher.
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2: 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What's going on here?
3: No, I don't work for corn nuts.
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2: Sure. Yeah, hi.
0: Yeah, a lot of people don't realize that the actor who played Wilson in Castaway is the same actor from the volleyball scene in Top Gun Maverick.

FM, your daily dose of, oh yeah, I love this song, and oh, I remember this one, and Ed FM, more like Ed FML, right? Did everyone hear what I did?

I keep the social media for this show open all show long. I have 1, 2, 3, 4, 5, 6 computer screens in front of me here in the studio, and on 5 of them, social media open. And on the 6th one, it just has the most adorable screensaver. Oh, look at the puppies. Yeah. Anyway, back to the social media. Reach out in the comments section. I'm there. And if you'd like to only speak in emojis, yeah, we can do that. Sure. Why not?

0: No matter how good things are going across University Boulevard, the anticipation for Lobo basketball is building. And expectations for an even better Lobo team in Eric Olin's second year. That includes the return of starting guards Jake Hall and Uriah Tenet. And a run all the way to the NIT Final Four make the Lobos a favorite in the new-look Mountain West. The home schedule includes the rivalry games against New Mexico State and Utah State and a visit from St. Mary's, one of the most underrated teams every year. The Lobo women are under a new leader, Amy Egan. She brings enthusiasm, a fast-paced offense, and a history of winning that will be tested by two Power Four home games against Arizona and Colorado, plus the Aggies, too. Lobo men's and women's season tickets are the next sweet deal. Two tickets for the price of one to every home game in the pit. 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
6: Today's an impact weather day. We have a chance for morning showers with heavier rain arriving after lunchtime. The high, 75 Albuquerque, 70 Santa Fe. Tonight, scattered showers continue, mostly cloudy and cool. 57 Albuquerque, 54 Santa Fe. I'm meteorologist Olga Breeze for KOAT7.
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11: No matter how good things are going across University Boulevard, the anticipation for Lobo basketball is building. And expectations for an even better Lobo team in Eric Olin's second year. That includes the return of starting guards Jake Hall and Uriah Tenet. And a run all the way to the NIT Final Four make the Lobos a favorite in the new-look Mountain West. 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
1: 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Just play the game one way. You hit a ball in the gap, run. 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
1: Reach out on the social media at Greg B. Harrell, Twitter, Instagram, Greg B. Harrell Show, Facebook, Greg B. Harrell, TikTok. The social media for this show, well, it's different. You can tell I mean that because my voice went so high when I said, well, basically it's a behind-the-scenes look here in the studio. It's like when you see the Wizard of Oz behind the curtain, except I'm not a wizard. I just wear the wizard hat for fun.
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0: So how long have you two been together? 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
1: 3.5 years.
0: Oh, so are wedding memes in your future?
1: Not in a rush.
0: Uh-oh. Committophobe?
1: No.
0: You sure?
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1: Maybe I could be a committophobe.
0: No, you can't even commit to not being a committophobe.
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12: Today's an impact weather day. We have a chance for morning showers with heavier rain arriving after lunchtime. The high 75 Albuquerque, 70 Santa Fe. Tonight, scattered showers continue, mostly cloudy and cool. 57 Albuquerque, 54 Santa Fe. I'm meteorologist Olga Breeze for KOAT7.
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1: Good evening. How are you doing?
0: Good evening. 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

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It's like 10,000 spoons when all you need is a knife. 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

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By socials, I mean social media. 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I invented it. 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
11: Rain and thunderstorms becoming increasingly likely this evening and through the overnight. Embedded heavy downpours at times. 57 Albuquerque's low. Santa Fe drops to 52. For Tuesday, it's an active flood watch day. Cloudy skies, rain and thunderstorms expected all day long off and on. Some embedded heavy downpours in the mix. High 65 Albuquerque and only 60 in Santa Fe. This is your forecast from KOAT Action 7 News. I'm meteorologist Derek Rain.
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2: Yeah, that would work as long as you do it with 6 feet of space, the final frontier. Yeah, you know, if we have another toilet paper shortage, we could start saying, beam me up, Scott, TP. Yeah, toilet paper brand humor. That's what I'm doing now, apparently.

0: 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All right, bye.
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7: Rain and thunderstorms becoming increasingly likely this evening and through the overnight. Embedded heavy downpours at times. 57 Albuquerque's low. Santa Fe drops to 52. For Tuesday, it's an active flood watch day. Cloudy skies. Rain and thunderstorms expected all day long off and on. Some embedded heavy downpours in the mix. High 65 Albuquerque and only 60 in Santa Fe. This is your forecast from KOAT Action 7 News. I'm meteorologist Derek Rain.
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1: What up, man? How's it going? How do I get a free t-shirt?
0: Oh, okay. 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
1: But you got anything for free?
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0: 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All right, well, I think we let the awkward pause go long enough.
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Greg B. Harrell, Twitter, Instagram, Greg B. Harrell Show, Facebook, Greg B. Harrell TikTok. Keep that stuff open all show long. Pour vous. That was French for you. Why did I do it? Because I think it makes me sound fancy.

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9: Rain and thunderstorms becoming increasingly likely this evening and through the overnight. Embedded heavy downpours at times. 57 Albuquerque's low. Santa Fe drops to 52. For Tuesday, it's an active flood watch day. Cloudy skies, rain and thunderstorms expected all day long off and on. Some embedded heavy downpours in the mix. High 65 Albuquerque and only 60 in Santa Fe. This is your forecast from KOAT Action 7 News. I'm meteorologist Derek Rain.
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0: If you think the dryer shrunk your clothes, well, we've got some bad news. It was your fridge.

with social media. I'm going to tell you why before you say no, because I know that's where you were going. The social media to this show is a window into my brain. Oh, wait, before you say no again, because I know that's where you're going. I'm asking you to tell me what you see through that window in the form of an emoji, a GIF, or a meme. Huh? Kind of interested now, right? Yeah, who can turn down an emoji? At Greg B. Harrell, Twitter, Instagram, Greg B. Harrell Show, Facebook, Greg B. Harrell, TikTok. Yeah.

Okay. The first rule of OCD Club is to have a second rule, so then there's an even number of rules. Whew. There. That's better.

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2: 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Or, as we shall now be referred to by our couple name, Edlexa. 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
7: 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I'll call you right back, okay? 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
2: I just listen to you on my way home from work every day and just thought I'd see how you're doing.
0: All right. Well, now you've said hi, so are you high?
2: No, fortunately not. Not yet.
0: Well, yet being the operative word.
2: Yes, operative indeed.
0: So that's what you're going to do when you get home?
2: Yeah, immediately. It's mission number one. Light it up. Hand on the Bible.
0: The Bible, yeah, except your Matthew 420 is Matt. It's 420, bro.
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1: Greg B. Harrell, how you doing?
2: 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What are you up to?
1: Oh, 10 hours down, 2 left to go for my little tow truck driving shift.
2: Oh, are you on your way to tow something right now?
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2: A lockout? Sounds like a Stallone movie.

Question. Do you have the new Ed on the Go app? 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I mean, it really allows us to bounce from place to place. 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Check. Are we in the car with you? Check. 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
9: Rain and thunderstorms becoming increasingly likely this evening and through the overnight. Embedded heavy downpours at times. 57 Albuquerque's low. Santa Fe drops to 52. For Tuesday, it's an active flood watch day. Cloudy skies, rain and thunderstorms expected all day long off and on. Some embedded heavy downpours in the mix. High 65 Albuquerque and only 60 in Santa Fe. This is your forecast from KOAT Action 7 News. I'm meteorologist Derek Rain.
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2: Okay, there's two of you on the phone. 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
2: Car, stuff, store. 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
1: Ed's power has gone to his head, but if you stand with me, we can turn this place into a worker's paradise.
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0: Hello.
2: Hello?
0: Oh, we're in repeats. Hello?
2: Hi.
0: We've done this.
2: Can you play that douche song?
0: Can I play the douche song?
2: Yeah.
0: What? Do you want to listen to the rhythm of my heartbeat?

0: 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Wherever you go, we're already there. That's right, we are omnipresent, like the sky, or the wind, or cryptic posts on social media that may or may not be related to a breakup. Sometimes you just have to say bye to say hello.
1: Let's do it.

0: 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Yeah, no, we've been hiding from exercise. We like to say we're in the fitness protection program. Right?
1: Yeah.
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2: As we take a look at traffic right now, you do see more slowdowns, I-25, as you approach the construction zone. That affects both directions. That's also to be expected. Just be careful going through there. I-40 looks good right now. Paseo, Alameda, and Montaño, those river crossings are all moving up to speed.
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1: That's a staple of any conversation with Ed. 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

And now, a special announcement. Hang on just a second. Hello? Yeah. Listen, I'll call you right back, okay? All right, bye.

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1: I absolutely love... At first, I didn't know how to take you when I first heard you. Ever since then, I don't want to ever miss you. You're just too damn funny.
0: Too damn funny. I sound like a comedy special in the 80s.
2: Well, traffic right now, I-40 looks good here in town. You do have those slowdowns both directions of I-25 near the construction zone. Traffic also moving a bit slow headed west on Paseo near the river, as well as westbound Alameda near 2nd Street.
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15: Rain and thunderstorms becoming increasingly likely this evening and through the overnight. Embedded heavy downpours at times. 57 Albuquerque's low. Santa Fe drops to 52. For Tuesday, it's an active flood watch day. Cloudy skies. Rain and thunderstorms expected all day long off and on. Some embedded heavy downpours in the mix. High 65 Albuquerque and only 60 in Santa Fe. This is your forecast from KOAT Action 7 News. I'm meteorologist Derek Rain.
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2: No offense to you.
0: No, none taken. I agree with you. Guys are weird.
2: Really?
0: Yeah, how else do you explain jorts?

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1: Well, traffic right now, nothing crazy going on, but you do have a lot of the usual slow spots, both directions of I-25 as you approach the construction zone. Traffic moving slow there. You're also going to see some slowdowns westbound I-40 near the interchange. Headed west on Paseo between Jefferson and the river, you've got some slowdowns. Also seeing some congestion now westbound on Alameda near Rio Grande.
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2: And is it Greg or is it Craig?
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0: Greg Beharrell is too rough around the edges for a game of squash, but Craig Beharrell ties his sweaters around his neck.

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To the bank, to the mall, to that older, weirder mall where it's like, what is really happening here during the day? Then back to the bank after you were pickpocketed at the older, weirder mall.

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1: Well, as we take a look at traffic right now, you will see congestion headed west on Alameda. That's going to start right around 2nd Street. It'll last until Coors. Both directions of I-25 near the construction zone. You got slow-moving traffic. Traffic moving a little slow westbound I-40 between the interchange and Coors. Headed west on Paseo, right around Jefferson, you'll start to see some slowdowns. Those are going to last until the river.
2: See an accident? Call the Traffic Tracker hotline at 505-767-9167. I'm Michael Carlisle from the 96.3.
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2: Rain and thunderstorms becoming increasingly likely this evening and through the overnight. Embedded heavy downpours at times. 57 Albuquerque's low. Santa Fe drops to 52. For Tuesday, it's an active flood watch day. Cloudy skies, rain and thunderstorms expected all day long off and on. Some embedded heavy downpours in the mix. High 65 Albuquerque and only 60 in Santa Fe. This is your forecast from KOAT Action 7 News. I'm meteorologist Derek Rain.
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0: 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Being a radio DJ is the same as being a doctor, but with way more prescriptions.
2: That's funny. That's funny.
0: Yeah, my reality. So sad it's funny. Okay.

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4: And traffic right now, you will see slowdowns headed west on I-40. Those slowdowns start right around the interchange. They last until Coors. Both directions of I-25, the closer you get to the construction zone, the more slowdowns you got there. You've got congestion on westbound Alameda, 2nd Street until Coors. Headed west on Paseo between Jefferson and the river, you've got that slow-moving traffic there. Traffic also moving a bit slow right now westbound Montaño as you approach Coors.
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1: Hey, Greg, what's going on, man? Long time no talk to.
0: Yeah, it has been a while since we've spoken. Luck has been on your side.
1: So how have you been since the last time I talked to you?
0: I've been. I mean, as in I've been similar to a bin, full of junk.

103.3 at FM, playing stuff we like. Yeah, we left the G off the word playing so as to appear folksy and relatable. Did it work?

@EdFM. Oh, hello. Reach out on the social media at Greg B. Harrell, Twitter, Instagram, Greg B. Harrell Show, Facebook, Greg B. Harrell, TikTok. The social media is a window into the show, a window that clearly needs Windex, but still. Plus, how it all comes together. I don't know why my voice went really high there. That was weird, wasn't it? Yeah. At Greg B. Harrell, Twitter, Instagram, Greg B. Harrell Show, Facebook. Mm-hmm. Oh,

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1: You guys are pretty good. I really like your voice.
0: Oh, you like my voice? Oh, well, thank you. Yeah. You know, some people have said that I have a voice like butterscotch. Are we laughing with me or?
1: No,
0: we're not. Okay. I didn't think so.
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3: Well, you're still seeing slowdowns westbound on I-40 between the interchange and Coors. Both directions of I-25, the closer you get to the construction zone, the more slowdowns you'll see there. Congestion on westbound Alameda starting right around Rio Grande. Also westbound on Paseo near 2nd Street, you'll see some slow-moving traffic there as well.
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20: Gary Allen.
21: Rain and thunderstorms becoming increasingly likely this evening and through the overnight. Embedded heavy downpours at times. 57 Albuquerque's low. Santa Fe drops to 52. For Tuesday, it's an active flood watch day. Cloudy skies, rain and thunderstorms expected all day long off and on. Some embedded heavy downpours in the mix. High 65 Albuquerque and only 60 in Santa Fe. This is your forecast from KOAT Action 7 News. I'm meteorologist Derek Green.
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